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5: 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The Free Label, August 28th. 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It's oh so sweet. The songs of Gordon Lightfoot. Classic Lightfoot Live. 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Midland and Barrie, October 16th and 17th. 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I'm J.D. Moffitt.
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And everything in between. I can't stop the feeling. 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

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Your favorite It's Over songs. 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
1: 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It's oh so sweet. The songs of Gordon Lightfoot. Classic Lightfoot Live. Barry Sound, September 4th. Midland and Barry, October 16th and 17th. And in Meaford, October 24th. 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I'm J.D. Moffitt.
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1: 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I'm alone learning those lessons. 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
1: 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It's oh so sweet. The songs of Gordon Lightfoot. Classic Lightfoot Live. Barry Sound, September 4th. Midland and Barry, October 16th and 17th. And in Meaford, October 24th. Keeping summer hot with local events throughout South Georgian Bay. I'm J.D. Moffitt.
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1: It's Monday, August 10th. Good morning. We've got some sunshine today. Still a chance of showers or thunderstorms, but really warm. A humidex in the low 30s. The dollar trading 71.68 cents U.S. I'm Stacy Englehart. One person has died after a canoe capsized in Georgian Bay Township. Police say officers were called to an area on Stewart Lake Saturday for a report a canoe capsized. They say two people were canoeing when the boat overturned. One was rescued by a passing boater. The other did not resurface. OPP are investigating a wrong-way collision that claimed the life of a local resident on the QEW in Mississauga. Police say officers were called on Friday to a collision involving two vehicles just after 10 in the evening. One of the drivers, an 82-year-old from Hanover, was apparently driving the wrong way and later pronounced dead. Anybody with information is asked to contact police. One of the most destructive wildfires raging in BC appears to have claimed a life. On Sunday, RCMP in Penticton reported an 80-year-old woman died trying to escape with her family member. More than 20,000 people were ordered to leave their homes Friday after the fire erupted hours earlier. Dozens had to be rescued by aircraft. Wildfires burning across the western U.S., meanwhile, as crews in Washington state fighting three that began over a week ago. And in Utah, two helicopter pilots were killed when their aircraft crashed while they were fighting a wildfire Friday. And there goes accountability. Several groups expressing concern over proposed changes to Canada's access to information system. Now, according to reports, one of the concerning amendments is restricting access to certain documents they deemed ephemeral, which means fleeting or short-lived, but it could also include emails. Ottawa proposes to define which documents would be deemed official and therefore excluded. Light 99.3 Sports. Canada's hopes were dashed at the National Bank Open in Toronto. Leila Fernandez was eliminated in the round of 16. Baseball yesterday, the Blue Jays lost to Philadelphia 7-6 in 12 innings. They did win 2-3 this weekend, and they're back to work tonight playing host to the Red Sox at 7. Northern Super League Soccer, Toronto and Ottawa tied 2-2. Ottawa, meanwhile, will host this year's championship game in November. Vancouver won last year's inaugural season. And tonight in the WNBA, the Toronto Tempo are in Atlanta at 8. JD will keep you posted on the forecast throughout the morning. 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

Monday already. It's like magic how it appears so quickly after the weekends. They fly by. That's magical, too. But there's some good magic ahead as well. Decent little Monday on the go. Gray today, but still potential for a great week ahead. It's JD appearing magically this morning to help you rise and shine on Light 99.3.

early Monday stuff. The coffee tastes a little bit more needed this morning, right? Because we needed to get things going. It was a good weekend, though, wasn't it? Bare Naked Ladies on Light 99.3.

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1: Well, it's all right after the weekend we had. Gray skies, overcast today. Good chance of rainfall off and on throughout the day, up to 24. Sun and cloud tomorrow returns and 24 degrees. Nice Wednesday, but a 40% chance of lingering showers, light showers, just 40%. Highs near 23.
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Toronto Blue Jays, four-gamer, decent showing against the Phillies. Tonight, they host the Boston Red Sox. It gets a little more interesting. If they can put some wins together, we might see some action in late September, October. Hopefully thinking. We follow sports and we believe, especially this time of year. 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

Shout outs and congratulations to the organizing crew that helped put the Thornbury Antiques and Collectibles show together in Thornbury over the weekend. Made it such a great success. Congrats. Lots of memories recounted and stories told. Great events happening throughout South Georgian. We do what we can on this end. We hope you're happy. 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
1: Well, it's all right. After the weekend, we had gray skies, overcast today. Good chance of rainfall off and on throughout the day, up to 24. Sun and cloud tomorrow returns and 24 degrees. Nice Wednesday, but a 40% chance of lingering showers, light showers, just 40%. Highs near 23.
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1: Good Monday morning, August 10th. Welcome back from the weekend. We've got sunshine today, a chance of showers, thunderstorms, a bit windy, but still really warm, a humidex in the low 30s. The dollar trading 71.71 cents U.S. I'm Stacy Englehart. One person has died after a canoe capsized in Georgian Bay Township. Police say officers were called to an area on Stewart Lake Saturday for a report a canoe capsized. They say two people were canoeing when the boat overturned. One was rescued by a passing boater. The other did not resurface. OPP are investigating a wrong-way collision that claimed the life of a local resident on the QEW in Mississauga. Police say officers were called on Friday to a collision involving two vehicles just after 10 in the evening. One of the drivers, an 82-year-old from Hanover, was apparently driving the wrong way and later pronounced dead. Anybody with information is asked to contact police. One of the most destructive wildfires raging in BC appears to have claimed a life. On Sunday, RCMP in Penticton reported an 80-year-old woman died trying to escape with her family member. More than 20,000 people were ordered to leave their homes Friday after the fire erupted hours earlier. Dozens had to be rescued by aircraft. Wildfires burning across the western U.S., meanwhile, as crews in Washington state fighting three that began over a week ago. And in Utah, two helicopter pilots were killed when their aircraft crashed while they were fighting a wildfire Friday. And there goes accountability. Several groups expressing concern over proposed changes to Canada's access to information system. Now, according to reports, one of the concerning amendments is restricting access to certain documents they deemed ephemeral, which means fleeting or short-lived, but it could also include emails. Ottawa proposes to define which documents would be deemed official and therefore excluded. Light 99.3 Sports. Canada's hopes were dashed at the National Bank Open in Toronto. Leila Fernandez was eliminated in the round of 16. Baseball yesterday, the Blue Jays lost to Philadelphia 7-6 in 12 innings. They did win 2-3 this weekend, and they're back to work tonight playing host to the Red Sox at 7. Northern Super League Soccer, Toronto and Ottawa tied 2-2. Ottawa, meanwhile, will host this year's championship game in November. Vancouver won last year's inaugural season. And tonight in the WNBA, the Toronto Tempo are in Atlanta at 8. JD will keep you posted on the forecast throughout the morning. 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

it comes to the things that we did over the weekend, you know, all the yeses that we acknowledged, maybe into the Monday it changes to just mights, right? Potential for the next weekend. We get it started as we rise and shine on a gray Monday of Bruno Mars on Lights.

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1: Well, it's all right after the weekend we had. Gray skies, overcast today. Good chance of rainfall off and on throughout the day, up to 24. Sun and cloud tomorrow returns and 24 degrees. Nice Wednesday, but a 40% chance of lingering showers, light showers, just 40%. Highs near 23.
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1: 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It's Oh So Sweet, the songs of Gordon Lightfoot. 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I'm J.D. Moffitt.
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Jays host the Red Sox for a very important series, I'm feeling, this time of year. 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

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In fact, it's a nice evening workshop, which is kind of nice. 5:30 to 8 o'clock, August 11th is the next one. The Harbor Pavilion down by the waterfront in Meaford. 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That's suddenly just around a big corner, late September, early October. Peace, love, and happiness with this year's Scarecrow Invasion and Family Festival. Don't miss it. And check out the Building Workshop, August 11th. Good things happening throughout South Georgian. In Meaford, with light.

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1: Well, it's all right. After the weekend, we had gray skies, overcast today. Good chance of rainfall off and on throughout the day, up to 24. Sun and cloud tomorrow returns and 24 degrees. Nice Wednesday, but a 40% chance of lingering showers, light showers. Just 40%. Highs near 23.
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2: It's Monday, August 10th. Good morning. Hope you had a great weekend. Sunshine to start the day, chance of showers, thunderstorms, but a nice warm high, feeling 33 with humidity. The dollar, 71.72 cents U.S. I'm Stacy Englehart. One person has died after a canoe capsized in Georgian Bay Township. Police say officers were called to an area on Stewart Lake Saturday for a report a canoe capsized. They say two people were canoeing when the boat overturned. One was rescued by a passing boater. The other did not resurface. OPP are investigating a wrong-way collision that claimed the life of a local resident on the QEW in Mississauga. Police say officers were called on Friday to a collision involving two vehicles just after 10 in the evening. One of the drivers, an 82-year-old from Hanover, was apparently driving the wrong way and later pronounced dead. Anybody with information is asked to contact police. One of the most destructive wildfires raging in BC appears to have claimed a life. On Sunday, RCMP in Penticton reported an 80-year-old woman died trying to escape with her family member. More than 20,000 people were ordered to leave their homes Friday after the fire erupted hours earlier. Dozens had to be rescued by aircraft. Wildfires burning across the western U.S., meanwhile, as crews in Washington state fighting three that began over a week ago. And in Utah, two helicopter pilots were killed when their aircraft crashed while they were fighting a wildfire Friday. And there goes accountability. Several groups expressing concern over proposed changes to Canada's access to information system. Now, according to reports, one of the concerning amendments is restricting access to certain documents they deemed ephemeral, which means fleeting or short-lived, but it could also include emails. Ottawa proposes to define which documents would be deemed official and therefore excluded. Light 99.3 Sports. Canada's hopes were dashed at the National Bank Open in Toronto. Leila Fernandez was eliminated in the round of 16. Baseball yesterday, the Blue Jays lost to Philadelphia 7-6 in 12 innings. They did win 2-3 this weekend, and they're back to work tonight playing host to the Red Sox at 7. Northern Super League Soccer, Toronto and Ottawa tied 2-2. Ottawa, meanwhile, will host this year's championship game in November. Vancouver won last year's inaugural season. And tonight in the WNBA, the Toronto Tempo are in Atlanta at 8. JD will keep you posted on the forecast throughout the morning. 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

Rise and shine. Happy Monday. Not a lot of shining on behalf of Mother Nature today. Pretty gray one, they suggest. Good chance of rainfall. In fact, we'll update your forecast as we do throughout the mornings. It's a Monday thing, isn't it? Feels like it today for sure. Back on a regular schedule after the short week last week. Michael Bublé is on light.

there's a neat new contest happening at Stone Tree Golf and Fitness. You may recognize the individual in the center of it all, the targets of your interest, say, at the driving range next time you're there. Hit the target, get a ballot. 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
1: Well, it's all right after the weekend we had. Gray skies, overcast today. Good chance of rainfall off and on throughout the day, up to 24. Sun and cloud tomorrow returns and 24 degrees. Nice Wednesday, but a 40% chance of lingering showers, light showers, just 40%. Highs near 23.
0: 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Moffitt in the morning. 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

Jays got to get it together soon if we want to see some action September, October, don't they? In tough against the Red Sox tonight, Sky Dome or Rogers Stadium or whatever they call it these days. 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

0: Light weather update.
1: Well, it's all right. After the weekend we had, gray skies, overcast today. Good chance of rainfall off and on throughout the day, up to 24. Sun and cloud tomorrow returns and 24 degrees. Nice Wednesday, but a 40% chance of lingering showers, light showers. Just 40%. Highs near 23.
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Hold on, your favorite things are good songs. Watermelon sugar high. 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

0: Light weather update.
1: Well, it's all right after the weekend we had. Gray skies, overcast today. Good chance of rainfall off and on throughout the day, up to 24. Sun and cloud tomorrow returns and 24 degrees. Nice Wednesday, but a 40% chance of lingering showers, light showers, just 40%. Highs near 23.
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2: Well, it's all right. After the weekend we had, gray skies, overcast today. Good chance of rainfall off and on throughout the day, up to 24. Sun and cloud tomorrow returns and 24 degrees. Nice Wednesday, but a 40% chance of lingering showers, light showers, just 40%, highs near 23.
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1: Well, it's all right. After the weekend we had, gray skies, overcast today. Good chance of rainfall off and on throughout the day, up to 24. Sun and cloud tomorrow returns and 24 degrees. Nice Wednesday, but a 40% chance of lingering showers, light showers, just 40%. Highs near 23.
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Happy Monday. It is August the 10th. It's Anna Almeida. That was Mackenzie Porter, These Days on Light. And I got to say, I had the opportunity to chat with Mackenzie and her husband over the weekend. So I headed down to Boots and Hearts, and it was an amazing festival. So I was there in support of our sister station, Hot Country 93.9 and 88.3. And so I got to do the interview with the couple, and they were fantastic. They were so much fun. We played a little game. Who knew each other best in a way? And yeah, you could just imagine how many laughs that we had. So you can actually go to our sister station online and their socials, and you can see the full interview there. It's worth it. They're so wonderful. And they're part of a band called Thelma and James. So yeah, that was sort of my weekend being at Boots and Hearts. I entertained some family as well. So it was quite busy, but it was so worth it. And we did get a lot of rain over the weekend as well. And you know what? I wouldn't mind some of the rain that we see in our forecast over the next couple days. I wish we could take that and send it out west. They're dealing with some horrible wildfires. So I do have another look at your weather coming up. But first, let's get back to the music. Let's pick things up, okay? Baby, I Love Your Way right now on Light.

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0: Light weather update.
1: Well, it's all right after the weekend we had. Gray skies, overcast today. Good chance of rainfall off and on throughout the day, up to 24. Sun and cloud tomorrow returns and 24 degrees. Nice Wednesday, but a 40% chance of lingering showers, light showers. Just 40%. Highs near 23.
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Adele there with Rolling in the Deep, one of her many hits. Hey, it's Anna. You're listening to Light, and you won't believe this, but a toddler caused such a ruckus that it actually forced a flight cancellation. So this is the backstory, and it has to do with a Canadian airline, Porter Airlines. They were flying from Victoria to Toronto, but that flight was canceled after a young child refused to sit down and wear a seatbelt. So the plane had already left the gate and was taxiing when staff tried to buckle the child in but couldn't. So the plane then had to return to the terminal. So that then delayed and pushed the flight past Victoria International's airport nightly runway closure, leaving passengers stuck in BC overnight. So wild. Porter apologized to passengers and did confirm they would be able to depart after rebooking, of course, in the morning. But imagine going through that ordeal just because a little one didn't want to sit down and get buckled in. Listen, it doesn't say much about the parents. I'm not sure if this child was traveling alone. I don't know the backstory there. But regardless, I'm Portuguese. So all my dad would have had to do was look at me and then I would never move again.

TLC with their classic from the 90s, Waterfalls on Light, and keeping with the 90s, okay, this is going to take you back, but the man accused, okay, of the murder of Tupac Shakur in 1996 is finally going on trial. So jury selection begins today in Las Vegas, followed by opening statements and witness testimony. So Tupac, if you remember, he was shot on September 7th, 1996, while riding in a BMW with music mogul Suge Knight. So a little blast from the past. And we know that Suge, he survived. He's serving time for something else. But yes, sadly, Tupac didn't make it. But yeah, Tupac's murder trial, it begins today.

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1: Sun and cloud today. There is a chance of showers and a risk of a thunderstorm. The high will be 26, but it's going to feel like 33 thanks to that humid X. It's going to drop down to a low of 15 with a few clouds overnight. And tomorrow on your Tuesday, sunshine and a high of 25, but it's going to feel more like 30 degrees.
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Smooth by Santana and Rob Thomas. Such a good hit. It's Anna. You're listening to Light. And get this, Stats Canada is responding after a video has been circulating online showing a census worker allegedly entering a person's home without permission. So in the video, okay, the resident of the home threatens to call police and the census worker apologizes, steps outside and explains that she was just conducting a follow-up visit because the household had not completed its census form. Anyways, Stats Canada says it's aware of the video but cannot comment on the specific incident because of privacy rules.

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1: Sun and cloud today. There is a chance of showers and a risk of a thunderstorm. The high will be 26, but it's going to feel like 33 thanks to that humid X. It's going to drop down to a low 15 with a few clouds overnight. And tomorrow on your Tuesday, sunshine and a high of 25, but it's going to feel more like 30 degrees.
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Sean Desmond with Electric on Light 99.3. It's Anna, and it was a big weekend at the box office, and we can thank Spider-Man Brand New Day. It was, of course, the number one movie, bringing in another $145 million, and it's now earned $1.67 billion worldwide. Pretty incredible. At number two, The Odyssey, still hanging on, $31.5 million, and opening at number three was One Night Only. It turned in $5.7 million.

happy Monday afternoon. It's Anna Almeida. Thanks for having me on. You're listening to Light. So at some point, probably in your childhood, you attended a birthday party hosted at McDonald's. Well, it turns out McDonald's just doesn't host birthday parties. They actually hold weddings as well. So a couple in Ohio, they recently got married at a McDonald's. Their names are Jamie and George, and they're both employees at this particular McDonald's. So it makes more sense, right? They work together 5 days a week. Anyways, they traded in their uniforms for wedding attire. So a nice wedding dress and a suit, of course. And get this, even one of their co-workers baked their wedding cake, so they kept it in the work family. So sweet.

Ella Langley with Choosing Texas on Light. And my gosh, this woman is everywhere and she's doing everything. You can now find her song, Dandelion, on the soundtrack for the new Madden 27 video game. And that video game will be released later this week on August 13th. So you don't have to wait too much longer. But again, everything she touches turns to gold. So I feel like this is just another thing she could add to her wall of fame. Anyhow, let's get back to the music. It's Everybody Wants to Rule the World now. Tears for Fears on Light.

0: Light weather update.
1: Sun and cloud today. There is a chance of showers and a risk of a thunderstorm. The high will be 26, but it's going to feel like 33 thanks to that humid X. It's going to drop down to a low of 15 with a few clouds overnight. And tomorrow on your Tuesday, sunshine and a high of 25, but it's going to feel more like 30 degrees.
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Jack Soul with Can't Stop on Light 99.3. It's Anna. Happy Monday afternoon. And hey, are you on the voters list for the 2026 municipal and school board elections? 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

Natasha Bedingfield with her classic Unwritten on Light at Xana. And a Texas woman recently opened a box of Red Baron pizza and found a very unusual surprise. So get this, a factory worker had arranged the pepperoni to look like a sad frowning face on the pizza. So what a surprise when she opened the box and found that. So she took to TikTok, of course, to show off the pizza, and Red Baron actually noticed the post and responded with, "Send a DM. Let's chat."

0: Light weather update.
1: Sun and cloud today. There is a chance of showers and a risk of a thunderstorm. The high will be 26, but it's going to feel like 33 thanks to that humid X. It's going to drop down to a low of 15 with a few clouds overnight. And tomorrow on your Tuesday, sunshine and a high of 25, but it's going to feel more like 30 degrees.
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Justin Timberlake with one of his best hits, in my opinion, Mirrors, on Light 99.3. It's Anna, and it's almost back to school, so I feel for parents because all the lunches you have to make and coming up with ideas, I know that's always a big discussion in my group of friends. Anyways, do you know how many hours you spend a year making meals for your household? Well, I do have a number, and I have those details coming up.

0: Your favorite getting together songs. You just want attention. Your favorite things are good songs. Because I'm happy. Clap along if you feel like a room without a roof. Your favorite it's over songs. Stay with
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That's Coldplay with Clocks on Light. And hey, the clock is ticking. It's almost back to school. And then comes planning for lunches and meals and all that fun stuff. Parents, I feel for you. That's always the big topic of conversation between my group of friends. And anyhow, there is a number of how many hours a year parents you spend on making meals. And it's all thanks to a survey that was done by Artisan Bakery. And get this, it finds, okay, parents spend an average of 432 hours a year planning and prepping meals. 432 hours a year just planning and prepping meals. My goodness, you guys are heroes. The average parent actually spends 3 hours a week planning meals, 3 hours grocery shopping, 2 hours packing lunches, and 4 hours cooking. And get this, 71% of parents say that their kids are picky eaters and that only 68% of packed school lunches are actually eaten. The other 32% goes to waste. And 80% of parents call sandwiches the lunchbox hero. Some food for thought for you.

Funky Mark and the Funky Bunch with good vibrations to get you going. Hey, on your Monday, it's Anna. You're listening to Light. And this is something I would love to see done here. A gas station in Half Moon, New York, they are going viral because they offered customers 20% off their gas if they dance. Of course, the promotion took off, right? There were drivers from the area showing up, dancing, and getting a discount. And now a viral video of the dancing has received more than 1 million views on TikTok. So if anybody here is listening, you know, if you own a gas station, I think this could really be beneficial. You could go viral and we could save some money. It's a two-in-one win. Think about it.

0: Light weather update.
1: Sun and cloud today. There is a chance of showers and a risk of a thunderstorm. The high will be 26, but it's going to feel like 33 thanks to that humid X. It's going to drop down to a low of 15 with a few clouds overnight. And tomorrow on your Tuesday, sunshine and a high of 25, but it's going to feel more like 30 degrees.
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2: You're listening to Light 99.3. It's Anna. And if you're a fan of The Devil Wears Prada 2, well, good news. Some of the clothing and artifacts that were shown in the movie will be going up for auction. So if you have some extra pocket change laying around, you'll be able to get some of that movie memorabilia. And right now, let's throw it to Madonna with Express Yourself on Light 99.3.

Go West and their hit King of Wishful Thinking. On Light, it's Anna. Hey, thanks for having me on. And good news if you're a fan of Jim Carrey, he will star in a live-action Jetson movie. It's true. According to Warner Brothers, they've confirmed plans for a live-action Jetsons movie starring Jim Carrey, which is pretty cool. I guess this has been in the works for some time, but there's been so many different delays. So it looks like it's going to happen sooner than later now, which is good. And when it does, it will mark Jim Carrey's first major live-action role outside the Sonic movies, which has been more than a decade.

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1: Sun and cloud today. There is a chance of showers and a risk of a thunderstorm. The high will be 26, but it's going to feel like 33 thanks to that humid X. It's going to drop down to a low of 15 with a few clouds overnight. And tomorrow on your Tuesday, sunshine and a high of 25, but it's going to feel more like 30 degrees.
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Kaisa with Hideaway on Light 99.3. It's Anna. Happy Monday. It is August the 10th. Thank you for having me on, and I hope the day and the start of the week is going well for you. I just wanted to pass along sort of a PSA, okay? It's about a Texas mom who has learned the hard way why you should never leave your phone unlocked around your toddler. I have her story coming up, but first, Oasis with Wonderwall on Light.

Happy Monday. That's Spice with 1, 2, 3, 4 on Light. It's Anna, and guess what? A Texas mom, well, she learned the hard way not to leave her phone unlocked around a toddler. So her name is Kelsey Golden, and she says she was working from home when her 2-year-old son, Barrett, grabbed her phone and somehow managed to place a DoorDash order for 31 McDonald's cheeseburgers. Has good taste. She said she didn't realize what had happened until the delivery truck showed up at her house with this massive order. The bill came to $91.70. In the grand scheme of things, I mean, it's an unexpected bill, but it could have been a lot worse. And she did admit that Barrett also left a very generous tip for the driver who delivered the food. So after ordering enough burgers, she said that could be for a party. Barrett only ate half of a burger, so she had all these cheeseburgers left over. So she decided to pay it forward, and she went to the neighbors and said, here's a cheeseburger, here's a cheeseburger, having her own Oprah moment. Anyways, let this be a lesson to watch your devices around your little ones, because even with smartphones, they know how to get into them.

Bruno Mars and Lady Gaga would die with a smile on Light. It's Anna. And this is so interesting. And I hope this really does work. The New York Post says a French-Swiss research team has tested a smart bra designed to screen for early signs of breast cancer. So the bra uses thermal sensors and artificial intelligence to track heat in breast tissue. And it's worn for about 30 minutes. So researchers say the technology could potentially help monitor changes between doctor's visits. Of course, they say they would not replace mammograms. But if this actually is accurate and works and we can catch that disease early, this would be such a great game changer. Oh my gosh. Fingers crossed.

0: Light weather update.
1: Hot and humid kind of a day, but it gets cool enough tonight, down to 16 degrees. Tomorrow, sweet and sunny, 25 degrees. It gets a little wild by Wednesday, 25 degrees, 60% chance of rain and thunder showers.
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1: 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It's oh so sweet. The songs of Gordon Lightfoot. Classic Lightfoot Live. Barrie Sound, September 4th. Midland and Barrie, October 16th and 17th. 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I'm J.D. Moffitt.
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It's Anna. And hey, how would you like to come out and build a scarecrow? And you can put your own creative spin on it. You can. And this year's theme is peace, love, and happiness. How great is that? So basically, it's this. You get to build an amazing scarecrow from scratch. And this particular one can withstand rain, wind, and sun. So it's very durable. And all the materials will be provided to you. And there will be an experienced volunteer on hand to lend you some support. Thank you, because I always need that. And you can make as many scarecrows as time permits.

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she is planning to step away from the spotlight after she is done with her tour. That's Ariana Grande with One Last Time on Light. Hey, it's Anna, and get this. The New York Post says the Powerball jackpot in the U.S. has now reached $905 million. The lump sum. If you decided to do the cash option, it's at $392 million before tax. Isn't that incredible? No one has won the Powerball jackpot across the border since the 2nd of May. So the next draw is actually happening tonight. So if you know anybody in the States who can get you a ticket, make that phone call now. Imagine winning that kind of money. Oh, my gosh.

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1: Hot and humid kind of a day, but it gets cool enough tonight, down to 16 degrees. Tomorrow, sweet and sunny, 25 degrees. It gets a little wild by Wednesday, 25 degrees, 60% chance of rain and thunder showers.
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1: Benson Boone, Beautiful Things on Light 99.3. It's Anna Almeida. Thanks for having me on. Good news if you are a fan of the Matrix universe. Warner Brothers has confirmed another Matrix movie is in the works. And get this, Keanu Reeves says he'd be open to returning as Neo if he is asked. So Warner Brothers, make this happen.

your favorite getting together songs. Don't stop believing. Your favorite things are good songs. Your favorite It's Over songs. I was getting kinda used to being so alone. South Georgian Bay's favorites. 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

Perry with California Girls on Light. It's Ann Almeida, and she has been busy. She's been on tour. She's traveling the world, and her boyfriend, former Prime Minister Justin Trudeau, has been alongside for most of it, and they've worked so hard that now they are set to be vacationing together on the Greek island of Mykonos. Isn't that heavenly?

and the Blowfish only want to be with you on light. Hey, it's Anna. It's only August, okay? But some Home Depots are already selling Christmas decorations. Yes, let's take a moment. It's August, people. But popular items like the giant 8-foot Santa and the LED reindeer at some locations have already sold out. If you can believe it, people love their Christmas decor. So if you're interested, hey, you might want to get your hands on those Santas before they're gone.

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1: Hot and humid kind of a day, but it gets cool enough tonight, down to 16 degrees. Tomorrow, sweet and sunny, 25 degrees. It gets a little wild by Wednesday, 25 degrees, 60% chance of rain and thunder showers.
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Devin Cole on Light 99.3. Hey, it's Anna. We now know how much Ontario adults spent on alcohol in 1 year. How much do you think we spent on liquor? Well, according to new Stats Canada data, it shows Ontario residents of legal drinking age spent an average of $750 on alcohol between April of 2024 and March of 2025. For some reason, I thought that it would be more, but hey, beer remained Canada's most popular alcoholic beverage, accounting for just over one-third of all alcohol sales nationwide. So on average, beer sales worked out to be about 3.1 standard bottles per week for every adult of legal drinking age. And also, Ontario's alcohol spending was actually lower than Quebec's. So they came in at $870. Nova Scotia, they spent $857. And Newfoundland and Labrador, they spent $1,125 on liquor.

The Backstreet Boys with I Want It That Way on Light. It's Anna, and no surprise here, Spider-Man Brand New Day was number one again at the box office. It brought in another $145 million, bringing its grand total since its release to $1.67 billion worldwide. But hey, at number two, The Odyssey, still earning lots of money, $31.5 million. And the movie has actually become Christopher Nolan's highest grossing film ever, earning approximately $1.1 billion worldwide. That puts it ahead of The Dark Knight Rises. The film has also become the highest grossing IMAX release of all time, another major milestone for its theatrical run. So, two great movies to choose from if you want to head out to the movies.

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1: Hot and humid kind of a day, but it gets cool enough tonight, down to 16 degrees. Tomorrow, sweet and sunny, 25 degrees. It gets a little wild by Wednesday, 25 degrees, 60% chance of rain and thunder showers.
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Sugar Jones, Days Like That on Light 99.3. It's Anna, and good news, Miracle Treat Day returns this week. That's right, Wednesday is Miracle Treat Day at Dairy Queen. So, what a great way for you to treat yourself or someone you love, knowing that you're also giving back at the same time. It's a win-win.

Good afternoon. Welcome to it. Hot and humid where you are. Same here. J.D. Moffitt here. Rich Huskisson under the weather for the day. I hope it's just for the day. I mean, just for his own sake. You don't like to be sick through the summer. For the rest of us, we'll just dance on through our Monday afternoon. You and I and Whitney Houston, part of it. Good afternoon from Light Radio.

Sports. Updated forecast for the next few days. A little of this, that, and the other. It's been a very strange little August that has begun. We'll get to your details after Simple Minds.

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1: Hot and humid kind of a day, but it gets cool enough tonight, down to 16 degrees. Tomorrow, sweet and sunny, 25 degrees. It gets a little wild by Wednesday, 25 degrees, 60% chance of rain and thunder showers.
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0: The decade of Rubik's Cubes, big hair, shoulder pads, and acid wash jeans brought us some of the greatest songs ever made. And we play them all. 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

Scarecrow Building Workshop tomorrow night. In fact, make sure you catch that. 5:30 till 8 down by the waterfront. Kind of a nice night for that down by the water. 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That is suddenly just around the corner. It'll kick off October. We'll have a little Scarecrow Building event tomorrow night. 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

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You remember the 80s, right? You were very young through it, so was I. But what a time it was for great music and more. 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It's so cool. 80s at 8 tonight, ironically at 8, here on Light Radio.

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2: Hot and humid kind of a day, but it gets cool enough tonight, down to 16 degrees. Tomorrow, sweet and sunny, 25 degrees. It gets a little wild by Wednesday, 25 degrees, 60% chance of rain and thunder showers.
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A little soundtrack stuff from Dirty Dancing on Light Radio.

We'll update your forecast shortly. It's a little unsettled, but then again, this has been the summer of unsettled. It's all right. Stay cool and dry where you are. 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
1: Hot and humid kind of a day, but it gets cool enough tonight, down to 16 degrees. Tomorrow, sweet and sunny, 25 degrees. It gets a little wild by Wednesday, 25 degrees, 60% chance of rain and thunder showers.
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1: Hot and humid kind of a day, but it gets cool enough tonight, down to 16 degrees. Tomorrow, sweet and sunny, 25 degrees. It gets a little wild by Wednesday, 25 degrees, 60% chance of rain and thunder showers.
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Oh!

Toronto Blue Jays after a pretty wild weekend against the Phillies. It was exciting. I mean, they do everything, don't they? They bring you up and then, oh, they let you down. But there's always new hope with every new game. They got the Red Sox later tonight to start that series. Good month to take in the ball game. We follow the Jays and most of the other sports of summer. It's Don Henley on Light Radio.

so long, she been gone, gone, gone so long. 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I gone, gone, gone, she been gone so long. I gone, gone, gone,

Forecast a little bit off and on, and this and that. So over the next couple of days, we'll get you details shortly. 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
1: Hot and humid kind of a day, but it gets cool enough tonight, down to 16 degrees. Tomorrow, sweet and sunny, 25 degrees. It gets a little wild by Wednesday, 25 degrees, 60% chance of rain and thunder showers.
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your favorite getting together songs. One way or another, I'm gonna find ya. Your favorite things are good songs. Ooh, ooh, oh, I want something just like this. Your favorite it's over songs. If someone said 3 years from now. South Georgian Bay's favorites. 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
1: 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They're all still around. So why not? 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
1: Hot and humid kind of a day, but it gets cool enough tonight, down to 16 degrees. Tomorrow, sweet and sunny, 25 degrees. It gets a little wild by Wednesday, 25 degrees, 60% chance of rain and thunder showers.
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